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1: Here's your river forecast. Lows level off around 53 tonight under overcast skies with a chance of rain showers. Southwest winds 5 to 10 miles an hour. Storms likely tomorrow. High temperatures reach up to 68. Overcast skies. Lows around 54 tomorrow night. Chance of thunderstorms. I'm meteorologist Derek Hite on 94.9 and 99.1 The River. Currently, it's 70 degrees.
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6: Here's your river forecast. Lows level off around 53 tonight under overcast skies with a chance of rain showers. Southwest winds 5 to 10 miles an hour. Storms likely tomorrow. High temperatures reach up to 68. Overcast skies. Lows around 54 tomorrow night. Chance of thunderstorms. I'm meteorologist Derek Height on 94.9 and 99.1 The River. Currently, it's 70 degrees.
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4: It's a big sale fundraiser to benefit Dolan Jones on Saturday, June 27th from 9 until 1 p.m. at the First Presbyterian Church in Walk-On at 204 West Main Street. 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He is a 2017 Walk-On High School graduate and an Eagle Scout with the Boy Scout Troop 64 in Walk-On. Dolan and his wife, Brianna, live in Knoxville, Iowa. All proceeds will go to help Dolan with his medical expenses.

0: Temperatures reach up to 68. Cloudy skies expected tomorrow night. Chance for storms, 54. I'm meteorologist Derek Hite on 94.9 and 99.1 The River. Currently, 7.
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3: Here's your river forecast. Chance of rain showers tonight, otherwise cloudy skies. Lows dip down to about 53. Southwesterly winds 5 to 10 miles an hour. Overcast skies again tomorrow. Thunderstorms likely. High temperatures reach up to 68. Cloudy skies expected tomorrow night. Chance for storms 54. I'm meteorologist Eric Height on 94.9 and 99.1 The River. Right now, it's 66 degrees.
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0: 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I'm meteorologist Derek Height on 94.9 and 99.1 The River. Right now, it's 66 degrees.
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6: Here's your river forecast. Chance of rain showers tonight, otherwise cloudy skies. Lows dip down to about 53. Southwesterly winds 5 to 10 miles an hour. Overcast skies again tomorrow. Thunderstorms likely. High temperatures reach up to 68. Cloudy skies expected tomorrow night. Chance for storms 54. I'm meteorologist Derek Height on 94.9 and 99.1 The River. Right now, 61.
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6: Here's your river forecast. Chance of rain showers tonight, otherwise cloudy skies. Lows dip down to about 53. Southwesterly winds 5 to 10 miles an hour. Overcast skies again tomorrow. Thunderstorms likely. High temperatures reach up to 68. Cloudy skies expected tomorrow night. Chance for storms 54. I'm meteorologist Derek Hite on 94.9 and 99.1 The River. Right now, it's 57 degrees.
0: This is The River.

0: here's your river forecast. Chance of rain showers tonight, otherwise cloudy skies. Lows dip down to about 53, southwesterly winds 5 to 10 miles an hour. Overcast skies again tomorrow, thunderstorms likely. High temperatures reach up to 68. Cloudy skies expected tomorrow night, chance for storms 54. I'm meteorologist Derek Hite on 94.9 and 99.1 The River. Right now, it's 57 degrees.
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2: Here's your river forecast. Chance of rain showers tonight, otherwise cloudy skies. Lows dip down to about 53. Southwesterly winds 5 to 10 miles an hour. Overcast skies again tomorrow. Thunderstorms likely. High temperatures reach up to 68. Cloudy skies expected tomorrow night. Chance for storms 54. I'm meteorologist Derek Kite on 94.9 and 99.1 The River. Right now, it's 57 degrees.
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1: It's a bake sale fundraiser to benefit Dolan Jones on Saturday, June 27th from 9 until 1 p.m. at the First Presbyterian Church in Walk-On at 204 West Main Street. 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He is a 2017 Walk-On High School graduate and an Eagle Scout with the Boy Scout Troop 64 in Walk-On. Dolan and his wife Brianna live in Knoxville, Iowa. 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
2: Here's your river forecast. Cloudy skies overnight with a chance for showers. Lows dip down to about 53. Winds out of the south, 5 to 10 miles an hour. Storms likely Wednesday, 70. Mainly cloudy skies expected Wednesday night. Slight chance for storms. Lows dip down to about 54. I'm meteorologist Derek Hite on 94.9 and 99.1 The River. Currently, it's 59 degrees.
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1: Here's your river forecast. Cloudy skies overnight with the chance for showers. Lows dip down to about 53. Winds out of the south, 5 to 10 miles an hour. Storms likely Wednesday, 70. Mainly cloudy skies expected Wednesday night. Slight chance for storms. Lows dip down to about 54. I'm meteorologist Eric Height on 94.9 and 99.1 The River. Currently, it's 59 degrees.
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2: Here's your updated forecast brought to you by Quickstar, supporting local weather and communities across the state. Cloudy skies overnight with rain showers likely. Lows around 53. South winds 5 to 10 miles an hour. Cloudy skies expected again Wednesday. Storms likely. Highs level off around 70. I'm meteorologist Derek Height on 94.9 and 99.1 The River. 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
2: Here's your updated forecast brought to you by Quickstar, supporting local weather and communities across the state. Cloudy skies overnight with rain showers likely. Lows around 53. South winds 5 to 10 miles an hour. Cloudy skies expected again Wednesday. Storms likely. Highs level off around 70. I'm meteorologist Derek Kite on 94.9 and 99.1 The River. 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
2: Here's your updated forecast brought to you by Quick Star, supporting local weather and communities across the state. Overcast overnight with rain showers likely. Lows around 53. Southerly winds 5 to 10 miles an hour. Cloudy skies expected again Wednesday. Thunderstorms likely. High temperatures reach up to 70. I'm meteorologist Derek Height on 94.9 and 99.1 The River. Right now, 61.
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0: quickly. Lows around 53. Southerly winds 5 to 10 miles an hour. Cloudy skies expected again Wednesday. Thunderstorms likely. High temperatures reach up to 70. I'm meteorologist Derek Height on 94.9 and 99.1 The River. 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

0: Here's your updated forecast brought to you by Quickstar, supporting local weather and communities across the state. Overcast overnight with rain showers likely. Lows around 53. Southerly winds 5 to 10 miles an hour. Cloudy skies expected again Wednesday. Thunderstorms likely. High temperatures reach up to 70. I'm meteorologist Derek Height on 94.9 and 99.1 The River. Right now, 59.
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2: Here's your river forecast. Showers likely overnight. Otherwise, cloudy skies expected. Lowest dip down to about 53. Winds out of the south, 5 to 10 miles an hour. Cloudy skies expected again Wednesday. Storms likely. Highs level off around 70. Slight chance for storms Wednesday night. Lowest dip down to about 54. Cloudy. I'm meteorologist Derek Height on 94.9 and 99.1 The River. Right now, it's 59 degrees.
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0: With this LA Communications weather update, I'm meteorologist Derek Hite. A severe thunderstorm watch continues until 11 a.m. today. A severe thunderstorm watch means that conditions are favorable for the development of severe thunderstorms over the next several hours. Some of these storms may produce large hail and strong, damaging straight-line winds. Although tornadic development can't be ruled out, damaging hail and strong winds are likely to be the primary threat with developing storms. Storms can pop up quickly, so stay up to date on rapidly changing weather conditions and be prepared to take action if warnings are issued. A severe thunderstorm watch continues until 11 a.m. today. Stay tuned for additional updates. I'm meteorologist Derek Hite.
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0: Here's your river forecast. Showers likely overnight. Otherwise, cloudy skies expected. Lows dip down to about 53. Winds out of the south, 5 to 10 miles an hour. Cloudy skies expected again Wednesday. Storms likely. Highs level off around 70. Slight chance for storms Wednesday night. Lows dip down to about 54. Cloudy. I'm meteorologist Derek Hite on 94.9 and 99.1 The River. Right now, it's 59 degrees.
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2: Here's your river forecast. Showers likely overnight, otherwise cloudy skies expected. Lows dip down to about 53. Winds out of the south, 5 to 10 miles an hour. Cloudy skies expected again Wednesday. Storms likely. Highs level off around 70. Slight chance for storms Wednesday night. Lows dip down to about 54. Cloudy. I'm meteorologist Derek Height on 94.9 and 99.1 The River. Right now, it's 55 degrees.
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2: It's a big sale fundraiser to benefit Dolan Jones on Saturday, June 27th from 9 until 1 p.m. at the First Presbyterian Church in Walk-On at 204 West Main Street. 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He is a 2017 Walk-On High School graduate and an Eagle Scout with the Boy Scout Troop 64 in Walk-On. 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
3: Here's your river forecast. Cloudy today with thunderstorms likely. High of 70, winds out of the south, 8 to 15 miles an hour. Cloudy skies again tonight, chance of thunderstorms, lows dip down to about 54. Slight chance for storms tomorrow, highs level off around 71, a blend of clouds and sun. I'm meteorologist Derek Height on 94.9 and 99.1 The River. Right now, 55.
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2: Here's your river forecast. Cloudy today with thunderstorms likely. High of 70. Winds out of the south, 8 to 15 miles an hour. Cloudy skies again tonight. Chance of thunderstorms. Lows dip down to about 54. Slight chance for storms tomorrow. Highs level off around 71. A blend of clouds and sun. I'm meteorologist Derek Height on 94.9 and 99.1 The River. Right now, 55.
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0: All right, a Wednesday morning with the River 94.9 and 99.1. Good morning, I'm Josh Blake. 6 o'clock local news is on the way here after a Radio Io update. And you're listening to KDHK HD2 Decorah and KDEC Decorah, 1240 AM. 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
1: This is Radio Iowa. Iowa Homeland Security and emergency management officials are investigating the cause of Monday afternoon's outage of 911 service that lasted almost 2 hours. 911 was also offline in Texas, Arizona, and Washington State. Storms moved into Iowa overnight, bringing scattered showers and strong winds this morning. National Weather Service meteorologist Christy Carter says it's just the first round.
2: We're looking at some possible redevelopment in the afternoon hours that could happen in portions of central Iowa, but it's really the eastern half of Iowa. With southeast Iowa in particular.
1: Carter says the risk for severe weather in southeast Iowa is at a level 3, with 5 being the highest. An eastern Iowa plant that supplied plastic parts to Whirlpool's Amana factory will shut down later this summer. The closure of plastic products in West Branch will cost 77 jobs. Whirlpool has laid off hundreds of workers in Amana in the past year. 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
0: And a check of our weather forecast on the way from Northeast Iowa and the Tri-States after a look at local news. Here's News Director Darren Swenson.
5: The trial for an Ilma man accused of shooting at 4 law enforcement officers after calling 911 for a wellness check at his home has been delayed. 45-year-old Mark Zweibomber has been charged with 4 counts of attempted murder of a peace officer in an incident in May of 2025. His trial was scheduled to begin next month, but court records say it is being delayed because an expert witness for the defense will be out of the country. A new trial date has not been set. A Decorah resident was arrested after an early Sunday morning disturbance in Kilmer. The Winnesee County Sheriff's Office says 27-year-old Casey Thompson was charged with child endangerment and domestic abuse assault, causing injury. A Saturday afternoon accident in northern Winnesee County sent a Woodbury, Minnesota man to the hospital. The Winnesee County Sheriff's Office says shortly before 1 p.m., a vehicle driven by 28-year-old Dylan Mueller of Manly was entering the intersection of County Road A18 and Highway 52 and collided with the vehicle driven by 51-year-old Aaron Porvaznik of Woodbury, Minnesota. The impact caused the Porvaznik vehicle to roll over into the ditch, damaging a stop sign in the process. Authorities say Provasnik was transported by ambulance to WinMed in Decorah. The sheriff's office says Mueller was charged with failure to yield upon entering a highway. Crude oil prices are falling since a peace agreement was announced Sunday between the U.S. and Iran, though gasoline prices in Iowa are dropping more slowly. AAA Iowa spokesman Brian Ortner predicts it will be good news for Iowa consumers as we approach the busy summer travel season and the Independence holiday weekend.
6: Prior to the deal that was announced, the good thing is we saw gas prices dropping a little bit, but what we're seeing today is a national average that's now below $4 per gallon, which is a great thing to see. We haven't seen that since March 30th, April 1st. We would hope that that would continue.
5: Gasoline prices in Iowa are averaging around $3.69 a gallon. That's only down a penny or so since Sunday.
6: As we've seen through Memorial Day and through this crisis so far, it hasn't really stopped people from traveling. It's just had to make adjustments on where their spend may go. Hopefully this may help.
5: The peace accord may be signed as soon as Friday, though Ortner says it's unclear how long it will be before a normal pace of oil shipments is restored. AAA will release its July 4th travel forecast next week. With news, I'm Darren Swanson.
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10: Here's your river forecast. Cloudy today with thunderstorms likely. High of 70. Winds out of the south, 8 to 15 miles an hour. Cloudy skies again tonight. Chance of thunderstorms. Lows dip down to about 54. Slight chance for storms tomorrow. Highs level off around 71. A blend of clouds and sun. I'm meteorologist Derek Height on 94.9 and 99.1 The River. 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

94.9 and 99.1 The River. Good morning, Josh, on a Wednesday, and Supertramp on the way, the Eagles, plus a Radio Iowa sports update. Here's James Blunt on The River.

0: There you go, Lauren Daigle. Thank God I do. It's 94.9, 99.1 The River. And this coming Saturday, the 20th, we'll be broadcasting from Iron Hill Power Sports and Walk-On. And we'll be there from 11 to 1. The sign-up for the trip for two, the Passport to Paradise trip, come and sign up between those 2 hours, 11 to 1 Saturday. Can-Am Week, free food, free beer, live music, prizes, and going to be a great time at Iron Hill Power Sports this Saturday, as we'll be there with the trip sign up from 11 to 1 and all sorts of fun things.
1: I'm Nicole Haslip with Brownfield's Dairy Update. Consistent rains are greening up pastures in Missouri, but producers say that same moisture is slowing hay production and threatening forage quality. Anita Vanderwerp tells Brownfield.
2: Quality will be our biggest hassle because the quantity will be there, but the quality may be what really suffers. But once we can get it up and we can get it dried, we'll take care of it.
1: David Dick says.
3: What I have seen and what I've talked to my neighbors is the quality is very high and they've been surprised at the quantity. We had a late freeze here, so stuff froze. It's not nearly as tall.
1: The market manager for the Missouri Department of Agriculture says wet weather in parts of the state has had an impact on the hay crop. Tony Hancock tells Brownfield.
4: With every day that goes by, quality, you know, it is kind of decreasing. That grass is getting more mature. Now, if we keep getting some rain and some sunshine, we can keep getting a little extra growth, and that can help a little bit.
1: But he says there's no shortage of hay.
4: So at this point, we're not really concerned. But, you know, if you're going to be out there burning $5 diesel or whatever it happens to be today, you'd kind of like to be kicking out several bales to make that worth it.
1: The Global Dairy Trade Index in New Zealand on Tuesday dropped for the second event in a row, down nearly 3%. Mozzarella sales were down 5%, followed by skim milk powder and cheddar. Lactose was the only category to make gains during the auction, up 4.2%. Cash dairy prices moved lower on Tuesday on the Chicago Mercantile Exchange, pressured by declining global markets. Dry whey was unchanged at 68¾ cents. Blocks down a half a cent at $1.47, barrels unchanged at $1.42, butter down 2½ cents at $1.60, and non-fat dry milk was down 7½ cents at $1.67. I'm Nicole Haslip with Brownfield.
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1: This is Sports on Radio Iowa. I'm Todd Kim. Iowa basketball coach Ben McCollum expects sophomore center Trevin Yurok to make significant progress heading into next season. The 6'11 product from West Des Moines Valley appeared in 17 games as a true freshman.
2: Trev's been great. He's been different in pickup. He's been really good. Shooting it at a high level, passing it at a high level, triggering offense.
1: The Hawkeyes are in their second week of summer workouts. The University of Iowa is moving ahead with the planning process to upgrade Carver Hawkeye Arena after getting approval from the Board of Regents. The expected cost of the renovations, $50 to $70 million.
3: We will, as a part of the design process for this project, we'll be designing and exploring the options for effective cooling of the building.
1: That's U of I Vice President Rob Leonards. The arena opened in 1983. Todd Kim, Radio Iowa Sports.
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9: Here's your river forecast. Cloudy today with thunderstorms likely. High of 70. Winds out of the south, 8 to 15 miles an hour. Cloudy skies again tonight. Chance of thunderstorms. Lows dip down to about 54. Slight chance for storms tomorrow. Highs level off around 71. A blend of clouds and sun. I'm meteorologist Derek Height on 94.9 and 99.1 The River. Right now, 55.
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0: Daughtry and September here on the river, 94.9 and 99.1. No, we're not quite there yet. We got a little ways to go. We got to get through June 1st, right? Yeah. Train on the way, and look at local news again at 7.
1: This is Agribusiness Matters on the Iowa Agribusiness Radio Network, brought to you by Landis Cooperative, providing innovative solutions to tomorrow's agriculture. Last week, President Trump said that he does not plan to renew USMCA ahead of its mandatory July 1st review. On Tuesday, United States Senator Chuck Grassley was asked about the president's comments and whether Grassley and other senators in favor of USMCA have been in discussions with the president. We will hear more from Senator Grassley next.
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1: Senator Chuck Grassley says the U.S.-Mexico-Canada trade agreement is very important to Iowa's ag producers.
3: It's pretty clear to me, and I hope everybody else, and even the President of the United States, that if you look at pre-USMCA and what has happened in all three countries, it's beneficial to all three countries and the economic segments of each country. But particularly, I've spoken about the value to American agriculture of the USMCA.
1: Grassley says the administration has the right to renegotiate within the agreement, but should be committed to USMCA long term.
3: So I say that the overall picture is so good that it's a no-brainer that it ought to be continued. And I think it will be continued. Now, that doesn't foreclose me being satisfied that the administration can do some negotiation within the USMCA, but it should never be with the idea that if we don't get what we want, we're going to get out of the USMCA.
1: Senator Grassley made his comments on Tuesday during his weekly ag conference call with farm broadcasters and reporters. For more on this story and all of our daily news stories, you can visit our website at iowaagnet.com. 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

0: Cat Stevens on the river, 94.9 and 99.1. We are KDHK HD2 Decorah, KDEC Decorah. 55 degrees, rain showers around the tri-states. There is a severe thunderstorm watch until 11. And this is for Clayton, Fayette, and also Chickasaw County. Again, until 11 o'clock, that severe thunderstorm watch still is in effect. More on our forecast coming up. And also Darren Swenson on the way, too, with our local news update in 2 minutes after Radio Iowa.
1: This is Radio Iowa. Forecasters say Iowa is under an elevated risk for severe weather this afternoon, with the possibility of high winds, hail, heavy rain, and tornadoes. National Weather Service meteorologist Christy Carter says wind gusts could be quite strong.
2: So there is a wind advisory out in portions of northwest Iowa as well as far southwest Iowa. So we are looking at some strong gusty winds that are going to be happening kind of outside of the storm.
1: 8 tornadoes are now confirmed from last Thursday's storm that swept over Nebraska and Iowa. The strongest twister roared through Adams County, and State Senator Tom Shipley says the house on his farm near Nottoway is a total loss.
3: Nobody was hurt. We got a place to stay, and it's going to be a long time cleaning up.
1: Shipley says his cattle herd was spared, but the damage around the farm has left him shell-shocked. That tornado was on the ground for 6 miles with wind speeds that reached 115 miles an hour. I'm Matt Kelly. 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
0: I can smell the coffee from the next studio. Yep. Eric and Kathy have their coffee going. Smells good. It's 94.9 and 99.1 the river. 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
9: The trial for an Elma man accused of shooting at 4 law enforcement officers after calling 911 for a wellness check at his home has been delayed. 45-year-old Mark Zweibomber has been charged with 4 counts of attempted murder of a peace officer in an incident in May of 2025. His trial was scheduled to begin next month, but court records say it is being delayed because an expert witness for the defense will be out of the country. A new trial date has not been set. A Decorah resident was arrested after an early Sunday morning disturbance in Kilmer. The Winnesee County Sheriff's Office says 27-year-old Casey Thompson was charged with child endangerment and domestic abuse assault, causing injury. A Saturday afternoon accident in northern Winnesee County sent a Woodbury, Minnesota man to the hospital. The Winnesee County Sheriff's Office says shortly before 1 p.m., a vehicle driven by 28-year-old Dylan Mueller of Manly was entering the intersection of County Road A18 and Highway 52 and collided with the vehicle driven by 51-year-old Aaron Porvaznik of Woodbury, Minnesota. The impact caused the Porvaznik vehicle to roll over into the ditch, damaging a stop sign in the process. Authorities say Provasnik was transported by ambulance to WinMed in Decorah. The sheriff's office says Mueller was charged with failure to yield upon entering a highway. Crude oil prices are falling since a peace agreement was announced Sunday between the U.S. and Iran, though gasoline prices in Iowa are dropping more slowly. AAA Iowa spokesman Brian Ortner predicts it will be good news for Iowa consumers as we approach the busy summer travel season and the Independence holiday weekend.
10: Prior to the deal that was announced, the good thing is we saw gas prices dropping a little bit, But what we're seeing today is a national average that's now below $4 per gallon, which is a great thing to see. We haven't seen that since March 30th, April 1st. We would hope that that would continue.
11: Gasoline prices in Iowa are averaging around $3.69 a gallon. That's only down a penny or so since Sunday.
10: As we've seen through Memorial Day and through this crisis so far, it hasn't really stopped people from traveling. It's just had to make adjustments on where their spend may go. Hopefully this may help.
11: The peace accord may be signed as soon as Friday, though Ortner says it's unclear how long it will be before a normal pace of oil shipments is restored. AAA will release its July 4th travel forecast next week. With news, I'm Darren Swanson.
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14: Here's your river forecast. Overcast skies today with storms likely. High temperatures reach up to 70. Winds out of the south, 10 to 15 miles an hour. Cloudy skies expected again tonight. Slight chance for storms. Lows level off around 54. Slight chance of thunderstorms tomorrow. Highs level off around 71. I'm meteorologist Derek Height on 94.9 and 99.1 The River. Right now, it's 55 degrees.
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17 after 7. Good morning. 55 degrees. Showers and thunderstorms throughout our day today. Today is National Thank a Teacher Day, day to show appreciation to the teachers out there, hardworking teachers. National Root Beer Day today. Good day for some root beer. How about a root beer float? I'm all about that. Yeah. Some vanilla ice cream in there. W Homestead Dairy and some root beer. National Mascot Day as well, and a day to celebrate the people behind the costumes who help us cheer for our favorite teams, right? Absolutely. Sarah McLachlan now on the river.

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1: They say the holy water's watered down, and this town's lost its faith. Our colors will fade eventually, so if our time is running out, day after day, we'll make the mundane a masterpiece. Oh my, my, oh my, my love, I take one look at you, you're taking me out.

0: This is The River and music from the Motels. Yeah, I hope your Wednesday already is going along great. We've got baseball later today. And 5 o'clock, a doubleheader, in fact. Cedar Rapids, Kennedy. We'll have the game for you right here. 94.9 and 99.1, also at riverradiofm.com. 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
2: At the World Cup, France was a 3-1 winner over Senegal. Two goals in the second half for Kylian Mbappe. Attendance over 80,000 in New Jersey. In New England, Norway got two goals in the first half from its superstar Erling Haaland in a 4-1 win over Iraq. And then in Kansas City, Argentina shut out Algeria 3-0 on three goals from Lionel Messi, who now in his World Cup career has a record-tying 16 tallies. Four more games on Wednesday. Saints defense end Cam Jordan re-signed to play one final season. In the NHL, Vegas interim coach John Tortorella will not be back. The WNBA's lone game went to Indiana over Toronto, 113-91. Caitlin Clark, 21 points, 14 assists. The Dodgers edged Tampa Bay, 1-0 on Shohei Ohtani's homer in the sixth. Houston scored three runs bottom of the eighth to beat Detroit 4-2. Wins for the Twins and Yankees.
3: High school baseball scoreboard from last night. It was Southwind defeating Decorah 10-7. Walk-on over Anamosa 8-1. Keyhigh knocked off Turkey Valley 5-1. And North Fayette Valley over Edco 11-7. Softball scores. It was Decorah over Walk-on 10-0. And Crestwood sweeping a doubleheader from Elkader Central 10-0 first game and 22-2 in the second game. We'll have more high school baseball on the radio tonight. The Decorah Vikings will host Cedar Rapids Kennedy in a doubleheader. Our coverage will begin shortly before 5 with Randy Iverson on 94.9 and 99.1 The River. That's a look at sports for a Wednesday morning. I'm Darren Swenson.
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6: Here's your river forecast. Overcast skies today with storms likely. High temperatures reach up to 70. Winds out of the south, 10 to 15 miles an hour. Cloudy skies expected again tonight. Slight chance for storms. Lows level off around 54. Slight chance of thunderstorms tomorrow. Highs level off around 71. I'm meteorologist Derek Height on 94.9 and 99.1 The River. Right now, it's 55 degrees.
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Now, that guy is turning 83 today, Barry Manilow, and the Copa, at the Copacabana. Good morning. 56 degrees, rain showers off and on throughout our day today in the tri-states. 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

0: Human League and Human here on The River, playing the music of your lifetime and letting you know what's going on around the area as well. For instance, we've got the big 250th America celebration, and all over the country, special things are happening. One in particular, July 3rd and 4th, the big birthday celebration in Canton, the Canton Community Association. And the 3rd, they're having music at the ZZ Tap there on the 3rd. Hot dog eating contest. I probably won't be part of that, but sounds like fun. Apple Pie Contest Awards as well at 11:30 p.m. Get ready for the Kitty Parade at 11:45 at night, and then 12:01 in the morning, just after midnight, July 4th. So it'll be early Saturday morning, the big 4th of July parade, just on Main Street in Canton. So get ready for that, the 250th birthday celebration, Canton, Minnesota.
1: Markets are mostly in the green to start the day. 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I'm Dustin Huffman. Corn futures right now about a penny to 2 cents higher. Soybean futures anywhere from 5 to 7 cents higher. We'll look at those numbers here in just a minute. Yesterday we saw July corn drop under 2 cents, and soybeans rose almost 11 cents while wheat was down just over 6 cents as well. Soybeans rallied on optimism that China would buy soybeans late for this year and early next year's shipments, though nothing has been confirmed. Corn and wheat prices were pressured as crude oil dropped below $76 per barrel on Tuesday. The Middle Eastern peace deal is reportedly set to offer Iran some sanction relief to sell oil, conditional on the reopening of the Strait of Hormuz. Traders await further details and a final signature from both sides on Friday. The row crop markets are doing a respectable job of ignoring favorable Midwestern crop weather that remains in the forecast. On Wednesday, we'll get the EIA release, the weekly petroleum status, including last week's ethanol production. And at 1 o'clock, the Federal Reserve announces its latest interest rate decisions, followed by a press conference with new Fed Chair Kevin Warsh. The Dow right now is trading up over 328 points, and the European markets are trading lower. Asian markets are trading higher here today. We'll take a look at the numbers. That's coming your way next.
2: Rod Stewart.
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2: A night of hit. 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
1: 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December new crop up 1 3/4 at 4:44 1/4. July beans up 7 at 11:37 even. November new crop up 7 at 11:53 1/2. Soy meal up $3.80 at 308.60. Soy oil down 20 cents at 72.72. Chicago wheat up 7 1/2 at 603 1/2. Kansas winter wheat, that's trading 6 1/4 higher at 640 even. Kansas spring wheat unchanged at 617 1/2. Minneapolis spring wheat up 6 cents at 618 1/4. Oats up 6 cents, that's at 310 1/2. Saw high triple digit gains in the $5 to $6 range for the cattle futures. Hogs are down almost $2. That's Market Matters.
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0: 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Pledge of Allegiance now. Here's Lyra Johansson.
1: I pledge allegiance to the flag of the United States of America and to the republic for which it stands, one nation, under God, indivisible, for liberty and justice for all.
2: This is Radio Iowa. Iowa Homeland Security and emergency management officials are investigating the cause of Monday afternoon's outage of 911 service that lasted almost 2 hours. 911 was also offline in Texas, Arizona, and Washington State. Storms moved into Iowa overnight, bringing scattered showers and strong winds this morning. National Weather Service meteorologist Christy Carter says it's just the first round.
3: We're looking at some possible redevelopment in the afternoon hours that could happen in portions of central Iowa, but it's really the eastern half of Iowa. With southeast Iowa in particular.
2: Carter says the risk for severe weather in southeast Iowa is at a level 3, with 5 being the highest. An eastern Iowa plant that supplied plastic parts to Whirlpool's Amana factory will shut down later this summer. The closure of plastic products in West Branch will cost 77 jobs. Whirlpool has laid off hundreds of workers in Amana in the past year. 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
7: The trial for an Elma man accused of shooting at 4 law enforcement officers after calling 911 for a wellness check at his home has been delayed. 45-year-old Mark Zweibomber has been charged with 4 counts of attempted murder of a peace officer in an incident in May of 2025. His trial was scheduled to begin next month, but court records say it is being delayed because an expert witness for the defense will be out of the country. A new trial date has not been set. A Decorah resident was arrested after an early Sunday morning disturbance in Kilmer. The Winnesee County Sheriff's Office says 27-year-old Casey Thompson was charged with child endangerment and domestic abuse assault, causing injury. A Saturday afternoon accident in northern Winnesee County sent a Woodbury, Minnesota man to the hospital. The Winnesee County Sheriff's Office says shortly before 1 p.m., a vehicle driven by 28-year-old Dylan Mueller of Manly was entering the intersection of County Road A18 and Highway 52 and collided with a vehicle driven by 51-year-old Aaron Provaznik of Woodbury, Minnesota. The impact caused the Provaznik vehicle to roll over into the ditch, damaging a stop sign in the process. Authorities say Provaznik was transported by ambulance to WinMed in Decorah. The sheriff's office says Mueller was charged with failure to yield upon entering a highway. Crude oil prices are falling since a peace agreement was announced Sunday between the U.S. and Iran, though gasoline prices in Iowa are dropping more slowly. AAA Iowa spokesman Brian Ortner predicts it will be good news for Iowa consumers as we approach the busy summer travel season and the Independence holiday weekend.
8: Prior to the deal that was announced, the good thing is we saw gas prices dropping a little bit, but what we're seeing today is a national average that's now below $4 per gallon, which is a great thing to see. We haven't seen that since March 30th, April 1st. We would hope that that would continue.
7: Gasoline prices in Iowa are averaging around $3.69 a gallon. That's only down a penny or so since Sunday.
8: As we've seen through Memorial Day and through this crisis so far, it hasn't really stopped people from traveling. It's just had to make adjustments on where their spend may go. Hopefully this may help.
7: The peace accord may be signed as soon as Friday, though Ortner says it's unclear how long it will be before a normal pace of oil shipments is restored. AAA will release its July 4th travel forecast next week. With news, I'm Darren Swanson.
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10: A Master Christian burial for Linus Hodak, age 89 of Cresco, will be held on Thursday at 11 a.m. at the Notre Dame Catholic Church in Cresco. Visitation is going on from 9:30 until 11 at the church on Thursday morning. And the Hint Hudak Funeral Home is helping the family of Linus Hodak, age 89, of Cresco.
9: Massive Christian burial for Dolores H. Burns will be held at 10:30 on Friday at Immaculate Conception Catholic Church in Riceville. Visitation will be from 5 to 8 on Thursday at the Immaculate Conception Catholic Church in Riceville and continue 1 hour prior to the Mass on Friday. That is for Dolores H. Burns.
10: Services for Jolene Winky, age 79, of Decorah, will be held on Friday at 11 a.m. at the Decorah Lutheran Church, and visitation is going on 1 hour before services coming up on Friday. 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
16: Here's your river forecast. Thunderstorms likely today, otherwise overcast. High of 70. South winds 10 to 15 miles an hour. Slight chance of thunderstorms tonight. Lows level off around 54. Cloudy skies expected. Slight chance of thunderstorms tomorrow. High of 71. A blend of clouds and sun. I'm meteorologist Derek Height on 94.9 and 99.1 The River. Right now, it's 55 degrees.
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The Sisters, the Pointer Sisters on the River, 94.9 and 99.1. We're going to be broadcasting at Iron Hill Power Sports this Saturday, 11 to 1 for, that's right, Can-Am Week. 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

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Good morning to you. I won't sing, but I'll play this from Paul Young. It's Oh Girl.

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0: baseball this evening on the river, and you can catch at 5 o'clock. It's going to be a doubleheader, and we'll have the Cedar Rapids Kennedy baseball right here. 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Not simultaneously, but one at 5 and then the one after that. Get it? Yeah. Cedar Rapids Kennedy and Decorah. That's who they're playing. 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
5: Here's your river forecast. Thunderstorms likely today, otherwise overcast. High of 70. South winds 10 to 15 miles an hour. Slight chance of thunderstorms.

0: tonight. Lows level off around 54. Cloudy skies expected. Slight chance of thunderstorms tomorrow. High of 71. A blend of clouds and sun. I'm meteorologist Derek Height on 94.9 and 99.1 The River. Right now, it's 55 degrees.
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You're on the river with a little luck. It's Paul McCartney and Wings.

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6: Here's your river forecast. Chance for storms today, otherwise cloudy skies. Highs level off around 70. Southerly winds 10 to 15 miles an hour. Overcast again tonight. Slight chance of thunderstorms. Lows around 54. Sunshine mixed with clouds at times tomorrow. Slight chance of thunderstorms. High temperatures reach up to 71. I'm meteorologist Derek Hite on 94.9 and 99.1 The River. Right now, 55.
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0: 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More music on the way. America and Sheryl Crow. And then after 10, the John Tesh Radio Show.
1: Cash hogs are expected to open mixed. Hello, I'm Kellen Habikin with the Brownfield Commodity Open. In the cash hog market, processors started the week a bit more aggressive in their procurement efforts and are moving more numbers. Supplies of market-ready hogs are ample, which makes demand crucial. There are concerns about the strength of long-term demand for U.S. pork on the global market. Domestic demand could see a boost with summer grilling season in full swing and pork's competitive price in the retail space. The industry also continues to monitor the availability of market-ready hogs and hog weights. Pork values were lower, down 155 at 95.57. Butts and hams were sharply lower. Picnics, bellies, loins, and ribs were lower. Estimated hog slaughter was 485,000 head, up 9,000 on the week and about 7,000 on the year. Box beef was sharply higher with solid demand for moderate offerings. Choice was 453 higher at 399.58, and select was 44 higher at 376.85. The choice select spread was 22.73. And taking a quick look at what's happening on the futures market, soybeans are higher on fund and technical selling. July soybeans are 5 higher at 11.35. August is 5.5 higher at 11.40. Corn is higher on fund and technical buying. July is 2.5 higher at 4.16 1/4. September is 2.5 higher at 4.25. The wheat complex is higher. Chicago July wheat is 12 3/4 higher at 6.08 3/4. Live and feeder cattle are lower on profit taking, looking ahead to this week's cattle on feed report and waiting for direct trade. August live cattle are down 30 at 248.90. August feeder cattle are down 22 at 366.65. And hogs are higher on oversold signal. There are ongoing concerns about demand. July lean hogs are 45 higher at 95.25. Follow Brownfield on Twitter at Brownfield. I'm Kellen Havikin for Brownfield.
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1: Here's your river forecast. Chance for storms today, otherwise cloudy skies. Highs level off around 70. Southerly winds 10 to 15 miles an hour. Overcast again tonight. Slight chance of thunderstorms. Lows around 54. Sunshine mixed with clouds at times tomorrow. Slight chance of thunderstorms. High temperatures reach up to 71. I'm meteorologist Eric Height on 94.9 and 99.1 The River. Right now, it's 57 degrees.
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Weather updates all throughout your day. Another one here after 10. Just before we kick off the John Tesh Radio Show. 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

0: This is Radio Iowa. Iowa Homeland Security and emergency management officials are investigating the cause of Monday afternoon's outage of 911 service that lasted almost 2 hours. 911 was also offline in Texas, Arizona, and Washington State. Storms moved into Iowa overnight, bringing scattered showers and strong winds this morning. National Weather Service meteorologist Christy Carter says it's just the first round.
1: We're looking at some possible redevelopment in the afternoon hours that could happen in portions of central Iowa, but it's really the eastern half of Iowa. With southeast Iowa in particular.
0: Carter says the risk for severe weather in southeast Iowa is at a level 3, with 5 being the highest. An eastern Iowa plant that supplied plastic parts to Whirlpool's Amana factory will shut down later this summer. The closure of plastic products in West Branch will cost 77 jobs. Whirlpool has laid off hundreds of workers in Amana in the past year. 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
4: With this information update, I'm Darren Swenson. State officials say a highly contagious pig virus has been contained and eradicated. In April, the USDA confirmed 5 boars shipped from Texas to a central Iowa farm had pseudo-rabies, which can be fatal for hogs. The infected herds were euthanized. The final round of tests for the virus within a surveillance zone came back negative. Iowa Ag Secretary Mike Nagg says responding to animal health threats requires coordination across his department, the USDA, and producers.
5: And without those three legs of the stool, you can't effectively respond. So we were able to quickly and collaboratively eliminate the threat while also protecting Iowa's disease-free status and maintain confidence in our food supply and export markets.
4: The U.S. eradicated the virus from commercial swine herds more than 20 years ago, but it's still prevalent in feral hogs. Speaking during the World Pork Expo earlier this month, Nagg says the impacts to trade were minimal and short-term.
5: That's why it's so important that we're ready, that we are, one, trying to prevent these things from happening, but two, that we respond quickly and effectively if we do have a detection so that we can communicate to our trading partners that we've got the situation under control and we do not have a spread.
4: The detections in Iowa and Texas marked the first cases of pseudo-rabies in commercial swine since 2004. With this information update, I'm Darren Swenson.
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7: Here's your river forecast. Chance for storms today, otherwise cloudy skies. Highs level off around 70. Southerly winds 10 to 15 miles an hour. overcast again tonight. Slight chance of thunderstorms. Lows around 54. Sunshine mixed with clouds at times tomorrow. Slight chance of thunderstorms. High temperatures reach up to 71. I'm meteorologist Derek Hite on 94.9 and 99.1 The River. Right now, 59.
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0: This is John Tesh on the River, 94.9 and 99.1 FM. It's a John Tesh radio show, and let's start with this, intelligence. If meditation is not your thing, I want you to try doodling. The American Journal of Occupational Therapy says doodling is a great way to get your creative juices flowing. The researchers found that free-form drawing affects the brain in a similar way to meditation. For the biggest benefit, try the Zen Tangle method. It's a type of drawing that uses repetitive patterns, whether that's swirls, stripes, or shapes. I always do swirls. Zentangle drawing triggers creative focus, and doing it for just 12 minutes a day delivers the greatest benefit. Now try it.
1: Tell us what you think. 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
0: And coming up, did you know a burglary happens every 25 seconds? In a moment, I'm going to tell you how you might be rolling out the welcome mat for burglars without even realizing. Stand by.

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1: Soybeans, corn, and hogs are higher. 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Hello, I'm Kellen Havikin with your commodity market update on Brownfield. You were made for farming. So was Stein. Each year, farmers look to make the most out of every opportunity and to find success on their own terms. Stein Seed Company is right there with them. Stein has yield. Soybeans are higher on fund and technical buying. The USDA reported the sale of soybeans to unknown destinations for the current and upcoming marketing year. The market continues to monitor crop development weather. July soybeans are 3 1/4 higher at 11.33 1/4. August is 4 higher at 11.38 1/2. Corn is higher on fund and technical buying. Export demand for corn has been solid. The market continues to monitor crop development weather. July corn is 3 1/2 higher at 4.17 1/4. September is 3 1/2 higher at 4.26. The wheat complex is higher. Contracts have been oversold and due for a bounce. The market has the dismal winter wheat crop factored in. July Chicago wheat is 9 1/4 higher at 6.05 1/4. September is 8 3/4 higher at 6.13. In Minneapolis, July is 92 higher at 6.21. And in Kansas City, July is 9 higher at 6.42 3/4. Live and feeder cattle are mixed, adjusting spreads. Looking ahead to this week's cattle on feed report and waiting for direct trade. August, live cattle are down 90 at 248.30. October is 55 lower at 241.45. August feeder cattle are 85 lower at 366.02. September is 80 lower at 364.47. Hogs are mixed on spread trade. There are ongoing concerns about demand. July lean hogs are 12 cents higher at 94.92. August is 80 higher at 95.85. Follow Brownfield on Twitter at Brownfield. I'm Kellen Havikin for Brownfield.
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1: This is John Tesh on the river, 94.9 and 99.1 FM. As you know, people are obsessed with protein. It's showing up everywhere, from popcorn to candy to sparkling water. I saw it in cupcakes yesterday at my daughter's birthday party. Over 60% of North American consumers say they've increased their protein intake in the last year. And while protein is important, most of us are getting enough of it. But you know what you really need is fiber. The USDA has now found that 4% of men and 12% of women are hitting the daily recommended amount of fiber. But it's a nutrient needed for gut health, digestion, weight management, and even sleep. Fiber can reduce inflammation, even help prevent cancer. And the University of Toronto says increasing your fiber intake by just 8 grams a day will help you lose 73% more weight. And there's one food that's loaded with protein and fiber, and that's beans. They're a nutrient powerhouse full of iron, potassium, and folate. Plus, they're cheap and they keep for a long time. And beans are becoming more popular, and account for the viral dense bean salad has more than 2.7 million followers. There's also a $200 a year subscription to a bean club, Rancho Gordo, that has 26,000 members and a wait list of 20,000 more. So if you want more protein but also need more fiber, beans are a great way to go.
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8: Here's your river forecast. Chance for storms today, otherwise cloudy skies. Highs level off around 70. Southerly winds 10 to 15 miles an hour. Overcast again tonight. Slight chance of thunderstorms. Lows around 54. Sunshine mixed with clouds at times tomorrow. Slight chance of thunderstorms. High temperatures reach up to 71. I'm meteorologist Derek Height on 94.9 and 99.1 The River. 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
7: Here's your river forecast. Chance of thunderstorms today. Otherwise, cloudy skies expected. Daytime highs approaching 69. Winds out of the south, 8 to 15 miles an hour. Cloudy skies expected again tonight. Slight chance of thunderstorms. Lows dip down to about 54. 71 tomorrow. Slight chance of thunderstorms. I'm meteorologist Derek Height on 94.9 and 99.1 The River. Right now, 59.
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0: This is John Tesh on the River, 94.9 and 99.1 FM. Okay, pet parents, here's an early warning for you. If you want your dog to live as long as possible, and who doesn't, we have to stop feeding them table scraps and watch their weight. Research from the University of Liverpool has looked at the lifespans of 50,000 dogs in the U.S. over a 10-year span. The dogs were from the top 12 most popular breeds, and every single dog that was overweight, regardless of breed, had a reduced lifespan. It's because overweight dogs are more likely to suffer from disease, just like humans. They have an increased risk for everything from joint diseases to breathing problems to even cancer. The study also found that only 1 in 5 of us dog owners gives their dog a consistent, measured portion at meals. Oh, I'm guilty. All right, let's do the headline again. If we want our furry family members to live as long as possible, we have to stop feeding them table scraps, and we have to start watching their weight.
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0: 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It's a John Tesh Radio Show, Intelligence for Your Life. Let's talk coffee for a moment. And the experts are saying we need to drink coffee strategically. What do they mean by this? Well, research from Johns Hopkins University shows that drinking 200 milligrams of caffeine after learning new information helps you recall it more clearly for up to 24 hours. 200 milligrams of caffeine is what you'd get in a Starbucks grande. It works because the caffeine helps the brain process new data, locking it into your memory banks. Again, from Johns Hopkins, drinking 200 milligrams of caffeine after learning new information helps you recall it more clearly.
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0: And just ahead, forget the Jumbotron and skywriting. Coming up, I'll tell you how Gen Z is taking the pressure off of marriage proposals.

playing today's brightest stars. And the legendary singers from decades ago. Four 9 and 99.1, The River.

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6: Here's your river forecast. Chance of thunderstorms today, otherwise cloudy skies expected. Daytime highs approaching 69, winds out of the south 8 to 15 miles an hour. Cloudy skies expected again tonight. Slight chance of thunderstorms. Lows dip down to about 54, 71 tomorrow. Slight chance of thunderstorms. I'm meteorologist Derek Height on 94.9 and 99.1 The River. 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
1: This is John Tesh on the River, 94.9 and 99.1 FM. Here's a conversation starter for you, Generation Z, now taking another tradition and turning it on its head, proposing marriage. Gen Z is adults age 28 and under, and they're doing something called quiet proposing. Instead of one partner surprising the other with a flashy marriage proposal and a ring, in a recent study, more than half of all engagement ring shoppers brought their partner along, making it a mutual decision, no drama, no surprise. And it's not just partners who are deciding on the ring together. In 18% of cases, the future in-laws came along. 11% were joined by friends or siblings. Only 18% of ring shoppers chose a ring by themselves. Psychologist Leah Levy says Gen Z is tired of moments that feel staged for social media. They're also more interested in equal partnerships, transparency, and teamwork than grand gestures designed to get likes. She sees quiet proposals as a backlash to over-the-top proposals, with people asking, "Will you marry me on jumbotrons and with elaborate flash mobs?" She says quiet proposals are actually a sign of emotional maturity.
2: All the intelligence in one place. Tesh.com.
1: And coming up, you think you're good at estimating your grocery bill as you shop? 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

0: Iowa. I'm Don Danielson. Parts of Iowa are cleaning up today after the first round of storms blew through. In Webster City, they saw wind speeds of 76 miles an hour. Public Works Director Brandon Barnifus.
1: Several branches and trees actually pulled down on power lines and blocking the road. So staff has been out early in the morning.
0: Barnifus says there were no injuries and they hope to have all the power back on by early afternoon. Woodbury County leaders are working to impose a moratorium on data centers in unincorporated areas until they can draft regulations. The issue emerged after the town of Salix voluntarily annexed 900 acres of farmland in April. Mid-American Energy confirmed last week the site has been considered for a data center. House Majority Leader Bobby Kaufman calling fellow Republican Jim Carlin a sore loser after Carlin said he couldn't ask his supporters to vote for U.S. Senate nominee Ashley Hinson. Carlin lost to Hinson by 48 points in the primary. Radio Iowa, I'm Dar Danielson.
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5: With this information update, I'm Darren Swanson. State officials say a highly contagious pig virus has been contained and eradicated. In April, the USDA confirmed five boar shipped from Texas to a central Iowa farm had pseudo-rabies, which can be fatal for hogs. The infected herds were euthanized. The final round of tests for the virus within a surveillance zone came back negative. Iowa Ag Secretary Mike Nagg says responding to animal health threats requires coordination across his department, the USDA, and producers.
6: And without those three legs of the stool, you can't effectively respond. So we were able to quickly and collaboratively eliminate the threat while also protecting Iowa's disease-free status and maintain confidence in our food supply and export markets.
5: The U.S. eradicated the virus from commercial swine herds more than 20 years ago, but it's still prevalent in feral hogs. Speaking during the World Pork Expo earlier this month, Nagg says the impacts to trade were minimal and short-term.
6: That's why it's so important that we're ready, that we are, one, trying to prevent these things from happening, but two, that we respond quickly and effectively if we do have a detection so that we can communicate to our trading partners that we've got the situation under control and we do not have a spread.
5: The detections in Iowa and Texas marked the first cases of pseudo-rabies in commercial swine since 2004. With this information update, I'm Darren Swanson.
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9: Here's your river forecast. Chance of thunderstorms this afternoon, otherwise cloudy. High of 69. Southerly winds 8 to 15 miles an hour. Cloudy skies expected again tonight. Slight chance of thunderstorms. Lows level off around 54. Slight chance of thunderstorms tomorrow. High temperatures reach up to 71. Partly cloudy. I'm meteorologist Derek Hite on 94.9 and 99.1 The River. Right now, it's 57 degrees.
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1: All right, my friends, next time you're heading to the grocery store, do your budgeting ahead of time, not while you're strolling the aisles. It turns out about 1 in 3 U.S. households shop on a budget, and 78% of those budget shoppers try to track how much their groceries will cost while they're in the store shopping. I make this mistake. But researchers from Cornell University say trying to calculate the cost of groceries on the fly is not a very good idea. The harder shoppers try to estimate the cost as they go, the worse they do, overspending by as much as 19%. So what is the best way to figure things out as you roll through your grocery store? Round up. Researchers found that the most accurate shoppers rounded up to the nearest dollar. When people don't round up, it leads to an unpleasant surprise once they get to the register.
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7: All right, my intelligent friends, if you need a favor, the experts say don't ask somebody who's hungry.
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8: Oh, yeah, you got to have, look, hey, help, as a parent.
7: Want to help me move? Are you sure?
8: 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Yeah. Right? I've always got a cereal bar or like a little thing of nuts because, you know, when that blood sugar starts.

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0: be. I'm John Tesh. 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
2: Direct cash cattle trade is sluggish, and cash hogs are steady to higher. Hello, I'm Brent Barnett with your Brownfield Livestock Market Report. Cash cattle country is off to another slow start on Wednesday. A few asking prices are being reported in parts of Texas at 260 to 262. The rest of the trade remains quiet, and bids have been very elusive at this point. Box beef was mixed at midday with choice down 347 at 396.11, select up 57 cents at 377.42. The choice select spread was 18.69. At the Interstate Regional Stockyards in Missouri on Tuesday, feeder steers and heifers were $5 to $15 higher, based on a limited market test. Slaughter cows were steady with good demand. USDA says the feeder market looks good so far this week. Feeder supply included 54% steers, and 27% of the offering was over 600 pounds. Feeder steers, 555 to 587 pounds, brought 450 to 476, and feeder heifers at 500 to 520 pounds sold for 440 to 467.50. Cash hogs were steady to higher at midday. Processors came into the week showing a bit more urgency in securing supplies, helping move larger numbers. Even with that support, supplies of market-ready hogs remain plentiful, keeping the spotlight firmly on demand. There's still some uncertainty about how strong long-term export demand will be, which is weighing on the outlook. On the domestic side, however, demand could get a seasonal boost as grilling season picks up and pork remains competitively priced at retail. Hog weights did decline more than 2 pounds on the week, but are still running above year-ago levels. Barrels and gilts at the National Daily Direct were up 208 at midday with a base range of 86 to 98. The weighted average price is 97.50. The Iowa, Minnesota, and Western Corn Belt markets had no comparisons but showed a weighted average of 97.73 and 97.47 respectively. Butcher hogs were steady in Dorchester, Wisconsin with barrels and gilts priced at 60. Pork values were lower at midday, down 52 cents at 95.05. Bellies, hams, and ribs were higher. Picnics, butts, and loins were lower. I'm Brent Barnett, Brownfield.
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17: Here's your river forecast. Chance of thunderstorms this afternoon, otherwise cloudy. High of 69. Southerly winds 8 to 15 miles an hour. Cloudy skies expected again tonight. Slight chance of thunderstorms. Lows level off around 54. Slight chance of thunderstorms tomorrow. High temperatures reach up to 71. Partly cloudy. I'm meteorologist Derek Height on 94.9 and 99.1 The River. Currently 59.
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0: 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For my health and wellness files, I'm liking this, and I'm sure all of the folks at the Intelligence for Your Life studios are going to be asking for it. Just like workers are required to take 15-minute breaks and a lunch hour soon, we are betting there will be workplace-mandated nap time because research proves it will help employees be more productive. So a University of Michigan study found that power naps during the workday will help reduce frustration, decrease impulsive behavior, and increase workplace safety. And best of all, it costs businesses nothing.
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5: Here's your river forecast. Cloudy skies expected this afternoon with thunderstorms likely. High temperatures reach up to 69. Winds out of the south, 8 to 15 miles an hour. Cloudy skies expected again tonight. Slight chance for storms. Lows dip down to about 54. 71 tomorrow. Slight chance for storms. I'm meteorologist Derek Hite on 94.9 and 99.1 The River. 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

With this LA Communications weather update, I'm meteorologist Derek Height. A severe thunderstorm watch begins at 1 p.m. this afternoon and continues until 8 p.m. tonight. A severe thunderstorm watch means that conditions are favorable for the development of severe thunderstorms over the next several hours. Some of these storms may produce large hail and strong, damaging straight-line winds. Although tornadic development can't be ruled out, damaging hail and strong winds are likely to be the primary threat with developing storms. Storms can pop up quickly, so stay up to date on rapidly changing weather conditions and be prepared to take action if warnings are issued. A severe thunderstorm watch begins at 1 p.m. this afternoon and continues until 8 p.m. tonight. Stay tuned for additional updates. I'm meteorologist Derek Height.

If I could just hold you.

0: That's Natalie Cole on the river. And some new research shows nearly one third of adults struggle to remember their last experience of genuine joy, with financial concerns and workplace stress blocking pathways to happiness. Oh, what a bummer. The survey of 2,000 participants found 30% have difficulty prioritizing personal well-being over family obligations, with 31% putting children first, 26% prioritizing partners, more than 11% compromise their happiness daily, while 34% do so weekly. Sleep deprivation affects 35%, and mental health issues impact 30% of respondents. However, 27% wish they could make more childlike, spontaneous decisions for fun. And 48% will have a good meal if they ever need to make themselves feel better. Yes, so when is the last time that you remember true happiness?
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3: Your afternoon forecast with the River. Some showers, possibly a thunderstorm, and breezy tonight. A chance of a shower thunderstorm. Mostly cloudy, a low of 54. And tomorrow, mostly cloudy, gradually becoming sunny, and a high near 71. And for Friday, a chance of a shower or a thunderstorm later in the day. Otherwise, sunny, 74. It is 70 now with Fleetwood Mac.

0: 94.9 99 won the river. 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
7: Here's your river forecast. A severe thunderstorm watch continues until 8 p.m. tonight. Daytime highs approaching 69 this afternoon under cloudy skies with thunderstorms likely. Winds out of the southwest 8 to 15 miles an hour. Slight chance of thunderstorms tonight. Lowest level off around 54. Cloudy skies. I'm meteorologist Derek Height on 94.9 and 99.1 The River. Right now, 61.
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Charlie Puth on the river in the Houston County American Dairy Association. Cheeseburger and Shake drive-through only is happening Friday, beginning at 5 o'clock at the Houston County Fairgrounds in Caledonia. All the proceeds go to the new dairy barn.

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0: 94.9 99 Won the River. I'm Kathy Ray. So just like something out of a science fiction movie, engineers are developing a massive spinning station, space station, that causes an outward pull that feels like just like gravity. It's an important step toward longer missions because astronauts deal with health problems in zero gravity, including muscle loss, bone depletion, and vision problems. Now, the space station, with a capacity of 40 astronauts, will rotate 3.5 times per minute and is on track to launch in the next decade. Artificial gravity space stations. What do you think? Now your Brownfield Report.
1: Soybeans and corn were higher. Cattle and hogs were mixed. Hello, I'm Kellen Habick in with your Brownfield Commodity Market Update. When it comes to short stature corn, it all started with Stein. For decades, they've been focused on unique hybrids that deliver top yields. Stein invented short stature corn, then perfected it. Stein has yield. Soybeans were higher on fund and technical buying. The USDA reported a sale of soybeans to unknown destinations for the current and upcoming marketing year. And the market continues to monitor crop development weather. July soybeans were 2 cents higher at 11.32. August was 2.25 higher at 11.36¾. Corn was higher on fund and technical buying. Export demand's been solid, and ethanol production was down slightly with stocks unchanged. The market continues to monitor crop development weather. July corn was 7.25 higher at 4.21. September was 7 higher at 4.29½. The wheat complex was higher. Contracts have been oversold and due for a bounce. The market likely has the dismal winter wheat crop factored in. Chicago July wheat, 16¾ higher at 6.12¾. In Minneapolis, July was 12 higher at 6.25. And in Kansas City, July was 18¾ higher at 5.52½. Live and feeder cattle were mixed, adjusting spreads. Looking ahead to tomorrow's cattle on feed.

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9: Your afternoon forecast with the river, a chance of a shower or possibly a thunderstorm and breezy. And tonight, chance of a shower or thunderstorm, otherwise mostly cloudy, a low of 54. Tomorrow, mostly cloudy, then gradually becoming sunny, high of 71. And Friday, sunshine 74. Right now, 70 with the Commodores.
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0: 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And coming up, we have the Spinners, also Earth, Wind, and Fire, our history lesson about 3:30. But first, your forecast.
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5: Here's your river forecast. A severe thunderstorm watch continues until 8 p.m. tonight. Cloudy skies expected this afternoon with thunderstorms likely. Daytime highs approaching 69, winds out of the southwest 8 to 15 miles an hour. Slight chance of thunderstorms tonight. Lows level off around 55, mainly cloudy skies expected. I'm meteorologist Derek Height on 94.9 and 99.1 The River. Currently, it's 63 degrees.
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0: A great song there with Bette Midler, From a Distance, on 94.9, 99.1. So it looks like this mysterious jetpack man has made a return to the skies over Southern California. See, on Sunday afternoon, a pilot flying a private jet into LAX reported seeing a person in a wingsuit flying 4,000 feet up in the air. The crew spotted the flyer as they were preparing to land, causing a quick scare. The local sheriff's department sent a helicopter to search the area, but the daredevil disappeared before deputies could find them. So now the FFA is investigating the event. The story is a big deal because it sounds just like a bunch of strange sightings from 2020 when airline pilots kept seeing a mysterious person floating right next to the airport. Government officials think the past sightings might have just been drones shaped like people. And now the officials are back in action once again, trying to figure out what in the world is going on there. Now, if this is actually a guy with a jetpack, you've got to question his life choices. I mean, zipping around the sky near an airport seems a little unwise.
1: A slow day for direct cash cattle business and cash hogs closed mix. Hello, I'm Kellen Havikin with your closing Brownfield Farm break. Direct cash cattle trade was quiet. A few asking prices were reported in parts of Texas at $260 to $262. The rest of cattle country remains quiet. Bids remain very elusive. Due to the federal Juneteenth holiday on Friday, packer inquiry should begin to improve on Thursday. Estimated cattle slaughter was 109,000 head, up 4,000 on the week. Cash hogs were mixed. Barrows and gilts at the National Daily Direct were up 18 cents with a base range of $86 to $98. The weighted average, $97.75. Iowa, Minnesota was down 7 cents at $97.86. The Western Corn Belt was 12 cents lower at $97.77. Estimated hog slaughter was 476,000 head, up 15,000 on the year. I'm Kellen Havikin for Brownfield.
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6: With this LA Communications weather update, I'm meteorologist Derek Hite. A severe thunderstorm watch continues until 8 p.m. tonight. A severe thunderstorm watch means that conditions are favorable for the development of severe thunderstorms over the next several hours. Some of these storms may produce large hail and strong, damaging straight-line winds. Although tornadic development can't be ruled out, damaging hail and strong winds are likely to be the primary threat with developing storms. Storms can pop up quickly, so stay up to date on rapidly changing weather conditions and be prepared to take action if warnings are issued. A severe thunderstorm watch continues until 8 p.m. tonight. Stay tuned for additional updates. I'm meteorologist Derek Height.
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0: It is time now for our history lesson. Starting in 1885, the Statue of Liberty arrived in New York City. 1963, the U.S. Supreme Court struck down rules requiring the recitation of the Lord's Prayer or reading of biblical verses in public schools. 1972, five burglars broke into the Democratic National Committee offices in the Watergate office building in Washington, D.C., and were arrested while trying to install eavesdropping equipment. This event ultimately resulted in the first resignation of a U.S. President, Richard Nixon. 1994, the United States played host to the World Cup soccer tournament for the first time. 1996, Howard Stern's radio show premiered in Syracuse, New York on WAQX 95.7 FM. And 2008, first day of legal same-sex marriage in California. That's your history on this date. Coming up, your forecast.
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1: Have you taken time to train your postural muscles today? Those are the deep muscles in your abdomen, pelvis, and back, which help you maintain a good posture. And according to George Locker, author of the new book, Falling is Not an Option, postural muscles are also the key to preventing most trip and fall accidents at any age. So how exactly do we strengthen those important core postural muscles? Locker recommends just standing in a semi-squat with your knees and ankles slightly bent, as if you're trying to balance on a surfboard or skis. He says do this whenever you brush your teeth, for example, and hold the pose as long as possible. And the more you do it, the more likely you'll be able to stand stable on just about any surface, including uneven rocks or ice. I'm John Tesh with today's Intelligence for Your Life Minute.
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5: Your afternoon forecast with the river, a possibility of a thunderstorm and showers. Breezy as well tonight. Mostly cloudy, a low of 54. And for Thursday, mostly cloudy, gradually becoming sunny, a high of 71. And Friday, sunshine, 74. And now it is 70 with New Edition.

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A doubleheader tonight. We have Cedar Rapids at Decorah. You can catch that baseball action here tonight beginning at 5 o'clock. Now Jennifer Warnes.

0: 94.9, 99.1 The River, 4 o'clock on your Wednesday. Coming up is your forecast, also for King and Country, the Doobie Brothers, and Fleetwood Mac.
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8: Here's your River Forecast. A severe thunderstorm watch continues. Slight chance of thunderstorms tonight. Otherwise, mainly cloudy skies. Expect lows level off around 55. Winds out of the northwest, 10 to 15 miles an hour. Slight chance for storms tomorrow. High temperatures reach up to 71. Sunshine mixed with clouds at times. I'm meteorologist Derek Hite on 94.9 and 99.1 The River. Currently, it's 70 degrees.
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Michael Bublé on the river, and June is Dairy Month, and we're looking for two big winners at the end of the month, and each will receive a Grizzly 45 cooler and a $150 gift card to WW Homestead Dairy in Waukon. 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

0: I'm Kathy Ray. This is the River 94.9 99.1. And yes, we're spending big bucks on dad this year for Father's Day. According to this new survey, shoppers across the United States are breaking records this weekend with a massive $28 billion spending spree for Father's Day. Yeah, so despite the bumpy economy, 77% of people plan to celebrate the holiday, with the average shopper spending $227 on gifts. That's up from $199 last year. Mm-hmm. And these gifts and cards are going to all kinds of guys, including stepdads, husbands, sons, and grandpas. Oh, a big weekend, Father's Day weekend. Forecast next.
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0: Here is your river forecast. A chance of a shower earlier this evening, then mostly cloudy, a low of 54. Tomorrow, mostly cloudy, then becoming sunny and a high of 71. And for Friday, sunny 74. And Saturday, sunshine with 77. Now Amy Grant.

Baseball tonight on the river. The games are off. So, yeah, the game's canceled tonight per Randy Iverson. So, no baseball tonight here on 94.9 and 99.1 the river. Still a chance of some showers and thunderstorms. We're seeing some rain showers in Waukon this hour.

I'm LA Communications meteorologist Derek Height with a severe weather update. A tornado warning has been issued until 5:30 p.m. this evening for Alamakee County. This is a radar-indicated tornado, meaning Doppler radar has detected rotation with the storm and tornadic development is possible. For your safety, the best course of action is to quickly get to the lowest level of a sturdy structure. Typically, this would be a basement. If you don't have a basement, get to the lowest level of your home in a small interior room such as a closet or a bathroom. Again, a tornado warning continues until 5:30 p.m. this evening for Alamakee County. Tornadic development is a strong possibility with this storm as Doppler radar has indicated tight rotation. Remember, this storm also has the potential for pea-sized hail. Stay tuned for additional updates. I'm meteorologist Derek Height.

I'm LA Communications meteorologist Derek Height with a severe weather update. A tornado warning has been issued until 5:30 p.m. this evening for Ala McKee County. This is a radar-indicated tornado, meaning Doppler radar has detected rotation with the storm and tornadic development is possible. For your safety, the best course of action is to quickly get to the lowest level of a sturdy structure. Typically, this would be a basement. If you don't have a basement, get to the lowest level of your home in a small interior room such as a closet or a bathroom. Again, a tornado warning continues until 5:30 p.m. this evening for Ala McKee County. Tornadic development is a strong possibility with this storm as Doppler radar has indicated tight rotation. Remember, this storm also has the potential for pea-sized hail. Stay tuned for additional updates. I'm meteorologist Derek Height.

0: Iowa. I'm Don Danielson. Information from the governor's office says an Iowa native has been confirmed as one of the people killed in the crash of a B-52 bomber at Edwards Air Force Base in California Monday. 35-year-old Air Force Major Brad Hovey was a native of Algona and a pilot with the 419th Flight Test Squadron at Edwards. Seven other people died in that crash. State Auditor Rob Sands says it appears the state of Iowa spent nearly $260 million this past school year to cover tuition costs for K-12 students who would have attended a private school without state subsidy. He says there's been a 25% increase in the number of private schools in the past 3 years, while at the same time, number of private school closures has increased 45%.
1: So we are seeing vastly more private schools close and open.
0: A statement from the Department of Education says it's baffling Sands' report does not pertain to an audit, but appears instead to be a policy critique of the program. Radio Iowa, I'm Dar Danielson.
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3: With this information update, I'm Dylan Swenson. Several counties in the area are currently under a severe thunderstorm watch until 8 p.m. tonight. The National Weather Service in La Crosse issued the watch earlier on this afternoon. The watch area includes Allamaquie, Winnesheek, Howard, and Chickasaw counties in Iowa, Houston and Fillmore counties in Minnesota, and La Crosse, Monroe, and Crawford counties in Wisconsin. 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
6: Here's your river forecast. A severe thunderstorm watch continues. Slight chance of thunderstorms tonight. Otherwise, mainly cloudy skies expect. Lows level off around 55. Winds out of the northwest, 10 to 15 miles an hour. Slight chance for storms tomorrow. High temperatures reach up to 71. Sunshine mixed with clouds at times. I'm meteorologist Derek Hite on 94.9 and 99.1 The River. Right now, it's 68 degrees.
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I'm LA Communications meteorologist Derek Height with a severe weather update. A new tornado warning has been issued for sections of El McKee and Crawford counties until 5:45 p.m. this evening. A tornado has been spotted on the ground with this storm. Stay tuned for additional updates. I'm meteorologist Derek Height.

0: I'm LA Communications meteorologist Derek Height with a severe weather update. A new tornado warning has been issued for sections of El McKee and Crawford counties until 5:45 p.m. this evening. A tornado has been spotted on the ground with this storm. Stay tuned for additional updates. I'm meteorologist Derek Height.
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I'm LA Communications meteorologist Derek Height with a severe weather update. A new tornado warning has been issued until 5:30 p.m. this evening for Ala McKee County. A tornado has been confirmed on the ground with this array of storms. Once again, a tornado warning continues until 5:30 p.m. this evening for Ala McKee County. A tornado has been confirmed on the ground with this batch of storms. Remember, this storm also has the potential for pea-sized hail. Bear in mind, other severe weather warnings continue across our listing area. A tornado warning continues for areas of Ala McKee and Crawford counties until 5:45 p.m. Stay tuned for additional updates. I'm meteorologist Derek Height.

0: off.
1: I'm LA Communications meteorologist Derek Hite with a severe weather update. A tornado warning has been issued until 5:45 p.m. this evening for Crawford County. A tornado has been spotted on the ground with this storm. Stay tuned for additional updates. I'm meteorologist Derek Hite.

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I'm LA Communications meteorologist Derek Height with a severe weather update. A tornado warning continues until 5:45 p.m. this evening for Crawford County. A tornado has been spotted on the ground with this storm. Once again, a tornado warning continues until 5:45 p.m. this evening for Crawford County. A tornado has been confirmed on the ground with this storm. Bear in mind, this storm also has the potential for pea-sized hail. Stay tuned for additional updates. I'm meteorologist Derek Height.

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0: Cloudy skies expect. Lows level off around 55. Winds out of the northwest, 10 to 15 miles an hour. Slight chance for storms tomorrow. High temperatures reach up to 71. Sunshine mixed with clouds at times. I'm meteorologist Derek Hite on 94.9 and 99.1 The River. Right now, it's 66 degrees.
1: 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The River.

I'm LA Communications meteorologist Derek Height with a severe weather update. A tornado warning continues until 5:45 p.m. this evening for Crawford County. Tornadic development is a strong possibility with this storm, as Doppler radar has indicated tight rotation. For your safety, the best course of action is to quickly get to the lowest level of a sturdy structure. Typically, this would be a basement. If you don't have a basement, get to the lowest level of your home in a small interior room such as a closet or a bathroom. Stay tuned for additional updates. I'm meteorologist Derek Height.

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7: Here's your river forecast. Mainly cloudy skies expected tonight with a slight chance of thunderstorms. Lows dip down to about 55. Northwesterly winds 10 to 15 miles an hour. A mix of clouds and sun tomorrow. Slight chance for storms. Highs around 71. Slight chance of thunderstorms tomorrow night, 51. I'm meteorologist Derek Height on 94.9 and 99.1 The River. Currently 68.
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9: Here's your river forecast. Mainly cloudy skies expected tonight with a slight chance of thunderstorms. Lows dip down to about 55. Northwesterly winds 10 to 15 miles an hour. A mix of clouds and sun tomorrow. Slight chance for storms. Highs around 71. Slight chance of thunderstorms tomorrow night, 51. I'm meteorologist Derek Height on 94.9 and 99.1 The River. Currently, it's 70 degrees.
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